0: fuel costs. ASU spokesperson Angus McFarlane says many care workers are struggling.
1: Tend to be lower paid women workers in those industries where there aren't already other subsidies or supports from their employers, and where they often have to use their own vehicle, not company vehicles or company petrol cards.
0: Aussies heading to New Caledonia are being urged to exercise a high degree of caution due to the growing risk of civil disorder and violence. And this Sunday, NASA will launch a telescope into space on a SpaceX rocket, where it'll spend the next 5 years mapping parts of space we don't know much about. Those keen beans can map its status on NASA's website. To sport, and the Bulldogs have received a big boost ahead of tonight's wildcard final against Collingwood at the MCG. West Australian ruckman Tim English has recovered from a knee issue and will play. The Magpies get two experienced campaigners back in Isaac Quaynor and Pat Lipinski. North Melbourne's reportedly targeting former Richmond Premiership player Kane Lambert to be part of its coaching panel for next year. And Melbourne has named vice-captain Jack Viney for his first game of the season to take on Carlton tomorrow night after playing just one VFL game to build match fitness. The Blues will be without Will Haywood while Nick Haynes comes back in.
2: Smooth weather.
0: Cloudy with the chance of showers this afternoon, heading for tops of 17 degrees. To the all-important weekend, partly cloudy with the chance of morning fog tomorrow, reaching 15. And cloudy on Sunday, also reaching a top of 15 degrees. And that's the latest on Smooth 91.5.
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5: Do you absolutely adore this time of year? 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

0: Good Friday, it's Smooth 91.5. More music and less talk, helping you towards the weekend. Plenty going on in our city. I know the Affordable Art Fair is on now until Sunday at the Royal Exhibition Building, Carlton Gardens. If you're going to get the train into the city, jump on the 96 tram, it'll take you right there. Whatever you're doing on the weekend, if you need some feel-good tunes, you know we're here playing them at Smooth 91.5.
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0: That's definitely got a feel-good Friday vibe about it from Cher. Strong enough at Smooth FM with more music and less talk. Thank you very much for joining me. Appreciate it. It's Ty Frost. I got the best way for you to get into weekend mode. Simon Diaz and Smooth's Old School Disco. He's on from 7 tonight. It's 2 hours and it's commercial-free. He has a lot of fun putting it together, and you'll really enjoy listening to it too. So it's Old School Disco tonight from 7.
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19: 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Some brake lights and a few of them, in fact, on the Monash outbound at East Melbourne Station. Citybound the same thing, following some work that just packed up. And patchy too for the Western Freeway. Citybound around Hopkins Road following an incident. Clear for the Westgate and the Tuller. Tramworks Brunswick Sydney Road closed between Moreland Road and Albion Street. Skip it, take Melville Road instead. Your new home is waiting. Move in before Diwali or Christmas with Henley's Move-In Ready Homes from under $725,000. Henley.com.au. And that's the latest traffic on Smooth 91.5.
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20: I'm Marianne Harris. Good morning. Australian officials are arriving in Nepal amid the desperate search for those missing in flooded areas. The number of Aussies unaccounted for in the disaster has now risen to 39, with families at home waiting for any updates on their loved ones. More than 10,000 Nepalese police and military personnel are working to find hundreds of locals and foreign nationals still missing. This comes as the scene of devastation has been referred to as a Himalayan tsunami. UNICEF's Joe English says they have teams on the ground, but there's a massive recovery operation ahead.
21: In some places, the floodwater rose by 9 metres, almost 30 feet in 30 minutes, a foot a minute. So you can imagine for a child who may be 3 feet or 4 feet tall, in a matter of minutes, the water is already above their heads.
20: Community and disability workers will receive an increased vehicle allowance following a new Fair Work Commission ruling. From next month, the reimbursement rate will rise to $1.05 per kilometre for 6 months. More than 1 million admin staff will gain the formal right to request work-from-home arrangements under a landmark Fair Work Commission decision. However, the Workplace Tribunal rejected the union's bids to force employers to accept requests. Australia's leading airline aims to save hundreds of millions of dollars by sending its fleet of much-loved double-decker jets into early retirement. Qantas will begin phasing out its 10-strong fleet of flagship A380s in 2028 instead of 2032, as it reported a sharp drop in profit stemming from the US-Israeli war on Iran. And in case you haven't heard, superstar Bruno Mars is bringing his romantic tour Down Under. One of the biggest artists on the planet with 16 Grammy Awards and countless hits, Mr. Uptown Funk will play stadium shows across Australia in February and March, and he warns us he's coming in hot. To sport, in Melbourne has named vice-captain Jack Viney for his first game of the season to take on Carlton tomorrow night after playing just one VFL game to build match fitness. The Blues will be without Will Haywood while Nick Haynes comes back in. The Eagles have announced Tyler Brockman won't be offered a contract extension for next season. The 23-year-old has played 30 AFL matches for the club since being traded from Hawthorn at the end of 2023. And more than $1 million was raised for the Australian Prostate Centre in last night's Legends game, with Buddy Franklin, Dustin Martin and Gary Ablett Jr. among the retired stars taking part.
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20: Cloudy with the chance of showers this afternoon, heading for tops of 17 degrees. To the all-important weekend, partly cloudy with the chance of morning fog tomorrow, reaching 15. And cloudy on Sunday, also reaching a top of 15 degrees. And that's the latest on Smooth 91.5.
22: Boating, camping, fishing is BCF and fun. Here's your weather forecast for the days to come. Clearing rain on Saturday, Sunday is ho-hum. So if you need wet weather gear, come in, we'll show you some. Boating, camping, fishing is BCF and fun. Lows both nights of 9 degrees, 16 minimum. No matter what the weather, you'll still get plenty done. Because boating, camping, fishing is BCF and fun. Hey!
0: I don't think winter is quite done with us. The top of 15 degrees tomorrow and Sunday. Although I do note the first day of spring on Tuesday, we're getting up to 21 degrees. So there's hope ahead of us. Hello, it's Ty Frost. This is your Feel Good Friday.

0: Make it a nice and cruisy for your feel-good Friday here at Smooth 91.5. Johnny Hates Jazz. Shattered Dreams. Make sure you stick your head outside just after 6 o'clock tonight, because that's when moonrise is happening. Hopefully it won't be too cloudy. And it's a full moon today, so I think that's going to look absolutely spectacular. I hope we get to see it. Fingers crossed. Let's get to lunch with more Feel Good Friday songs for you. It's Smooth 91.5.
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4: Melbourne's traffic on Smooth 91.5.
18: Spring is where legends are made and emotions collide. 3 months of grit, glamour and non-stop racing drama. This is Howie Spring, the Spring Racing Carnival from 29 August to 29 November. There's reports of an incident on the Tullah Freeway outbound after Mickleham Road, also on the Monash inbound after Belgrave-Pelham Road, both causing some delays. In Malvern, a crash on Turak Road westbound after the Monash Freeway. It's causing delays on the Monash inbound exit ramp there as well. And a car and tram have collided in the city. That's on Lonsdale Street eastbound before Queen Street. Police are on the scene directing traffic. It's also impacting trams. 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And that's the latest traffic on Smooth 91.5.
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19: Good afternoon, I'm Maham Kashani. The number of Australians missing in the Nepal flood disaster has risen to 39. They're among nearly 1,500 people unaccounted for after the disaster hit the country's border with Tibet. At least 389 people are confirmed dead, as authorities warn new floods in the region could be imminent, with overflowing lakes threatening to burst. Foreign Minister Penny Wong has told Today Australia will provide a $5 million package to aid recovery efforts and determine the well-being of those missing.
20: The first priority is for us to do everything we can first on the ground to ascertain the whereabouts and the status of Australians, to confirm their welfare, and second, to ensure we provide whatever information we can to the next of kin. We're doing that.
19: Vigils will again be held around the country today to honour the victims of the flooding disaster. A Liberal-led Senate inquiry into illicit tobacco is due to hand down its report today, with the chair saying it aims to create a roadmap for the government to combat the issue. The inquiry says the report will be wide-ranging and also look at tax policy. The federal government has previously refused to reduce the tobacco excise, but both One Nation and members of the coalition have argued the measure is needed to tackle the black market. FedEx workers across the country are taking action in a bid to shore up job security. Thousands of drivers, warehouse staff and dock workers are conducting two-hour work stoppages. US President Donald Trump has signed an executive order to rename Lake Ontario to Lake America amid an escalating trade war with Canada. And Harry Styles has paid tribute to Dolly Parton on the opening night of his Madison Square Garden residency, playing her recording of I Will Always Love You. The entire arena lit up in a sea of lights as thousands of fans sang along to the track. Updating sport. The wild card round kicks off tonight with the Western Bulldogs up against Collingwood at the MCG. The second clash will be played between Melbourne and Carlton tomorrow evening at the same venue. Aussie tennis star Alex de Minaur appears to have been given a kind draw for the US Open. The world number six will face a qualifier in the opening round in New York next week. And UEFA is preparing a criminal complaint against FIFA president Gianni Infantino over his failed plan to sell future World Cup profits to private investors.
4: Smooth weather.
19: A shower or two, getting down to 8 degrees tonight. Partly cloudy tomorrow, heading for a top of 15. Overcast Sunday, cloud clearing Monday. And that's the latest on Smooth 91.5.
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0: This is Melbourne's home of feel-good music. Hello, it's Ty Frost. Let's get to the weekend. It's just sitting there waiting for us. Back to the tunes. Here's Gabrielle and Dreams.

0: Yeah, it is giggle-inducing, that song. Janet Jackson, thank you. Runaway at Smooth FM with more music and less talk for your feel-good Friday. Wasn't that fantastic news yesterday about Bruno Mars bringing the Romantic Tour to Australia this February and March? I'm very glad that he's doing this. 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
20: 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Tramworks continue in Brunswick. Sydney Road closed in both directions between Moreland Road and Albion Street. Use Melville Road instead. Also in Dandenong, level crossing works have Cheltenham Road closed between Foster Street and Hammond Road. Take the Dandenong bypass. On the Tullar Freeway, slow outbound passing Mickleham Road. The Deer Park bypass slow inbound between Robinson's Road and the Ring Road. And Eastlink slow southbound approaching Thompson Road. 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And that's the latest traffic on Smooth 91.5.
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21: Good afternoon, I'm Mahan Kashani. A $5 million package has been unveiled by the federal government to help mobilise consular and humanitarian support in Nepal following this week's deadly flash floods on the country's border with Tibet. At least 39 Australians are among nearly 1,500 people missing, while 389 people have been confirmed dead. Foreign Affairs Minister Penny Wong says more Australian officials are being deployed to Nepal to help with recovery efforts. The Northern Territory Parliament has passed a bill legalising voluntary assisted dying in a conscience vote overnight. The bill's passage brings the NT into line with the rest of Australia, meaning the practice is now legal throughout the country. A new partnership has been launched by the federal government to get major Aussie companies buying more locally developed AI technology. Assistant Minister for Technology Andrew Charlton says Australia is at a sliding doors moment to ensure the country becomes a creator rather than a renter of AI. It comes as the nation's AI startups call on the government to secure affordable access to computing power to benefit from the boom. At least 4,000 FedEx workers across the country are going on strike today. Drivers, warehouse staff and dock workers are conducting two-hour work stoppages in their fight for better pay and job security. And there are grave concerns for Europe's oldest reigning monarch, King Harald of Norway, who's in a very serious condition in hospital. Well-wishers have left flowers outside the Norwegian Royal Palace in Oslo as the 89-year-old's health deteriorates. Updating sport. Melbourne vice-captain Jack Viney will take the field in his first AFL game of the season in tomorrow's do-or-die wildcard clash with Carlton at the MCG. Viney has played just one VFL game to build match fitness after spending much of the season sidelined due to Achilles and back problems. The Bulldogs take on Collingwood tonight at the G. And the Matildas will face Colombia in two matches ahead of next year's Women's World Cup, the first game to be played in Canberra in November.
19: Smooth weather.
21: A shower or two, getting down to 8 degrees tonight. Partly cloudy tomorrow, heading for a top of 15. Overcast Sunday, cloud clearing Monday. And that's the latest on Smooth 91.5.
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23: It was a pretty good start to our Friday morning, wasn't it? The sunshine was streaming and Mike Purso was streaming through the Smooth Player app on the More Music Brekkie. It'd be great at the moment, isn't it? Of course, Ty Frost kickstarting our workday. Simon Diaz here to help you get through the remainder of it. Let's get to the weekend with more music, less talk. The feels great. A little party song. Why not? It's Madonna.
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0: other disco greats from Seven. You're all invited to Smooth's Old School Disco. Simon Diaz here. Thank you so much for listening. Hot new song for Bruno Mars coming up, of course, in Melbourne next year. Dan Hartman's in there too. It's more music with less talk.
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And let's head to the newsroom. Then it's more music with less talk. All Friday.

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15: 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There's works underway on the Tulla Freeway outbound after Mickleham Road. Speed and lane restrictions are in place. Allow a bit of extra time if you are heading to the airport. On the Monash Freeway, slow outbound from Heatherton Road to Belgrave-Pelham Road. Also inbound from Narre-Warren Road to Belgrave-Pelham Road. Slow on Peninsula Link City bound from East Link to Thames Promenade. And on East Link, it's heavy southbound past Thompson Road. 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And that's the latest traffic on Smooth 91.5.
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16: Good afternoon, I'm Michelle Stevenson. Vigils are being planned across Australia as the search for survivors continues in Nepal. The number of Australians missing has risen to 39 after a landslide triggered flash flooding along the border with Tibet. The death toll stands at close to 400, with more than 1,300 people still unaccounted for. Australians with family in the area are being urged to reach out for support. The Red Cross's Adrian Prowse says the Restoring Family Link service can be used to check on loved ones.
17: Which is deliberately there set up to reconnect families who, exactly in these scenarios, have lost contact with loved ones as a result of a disaster or a crisis. And we've got a team who can work with local teams on the ground to do their best to see if they can reconnect loved ones.
16: Educators are calling for better protocols and proper resourcing to challenge misogynistic behaviour in schools. A Monash University survey suggests sexism and discrimination in classrooms is much more widespread than previously thought. More than three quarters of surveyed teachers are reporting seeing or experiencing gendered violence. Well, Victoria's controversial working from home laws are now in doubt. Premier Ben Carroll has unexpectedly pulled the bill from being introduced for debate in the upper house after coming under intense fire from business groups who have urged him to abandon the laws. There's been a spike in deadly drug overdoses across the country, according to new figures. A Pennington Institute report shows more than 2,500 unintentional drug-induced deaths were recorded from 2023 to 24. That's the highest number on record. Research Director Jake Dizzard says there needs to be more community education about preventing overdoses.
18: People who use cocaine, they think they're just going out for a bit of a party with their mates, and what they fail to consider is that we have a very toxic and unpredictable drug supply in Australia. There was a health department alert just a couple of weeks ago about heroin being found in drugs sold as cocaine.
16: And CNN has apologised to Dolly Parton's family for using the wrong photo of the country star while covering her death. The American channel mistakenly showing a photo of a Dolly impersonator instead. To sport, and the Broncos have apologised to fans for not prioritising Adam Reynolds' full lap of honour on their game day broadcast. In a statement, club officials said a power outage affected their schedule, leading to a sponsor activation being played while Reynolds was on the field. And Wallabies prop Isaac Kalia has been named to play his first test in 2 years against Argentina on Sunday.
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16: Show is clearing. We're dropping to 8 degrees overnight. A partly cloudy one tomorrow. We're heading for a top of 15. Looking for further ahead, it's going to be cloudy for your Sunday, but that cloud should clear for Monday. And that's the latest on Smooth.
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19: Almost forgot to mention, it was a good reminder this morning with Mike Purso on the More Music Brekkie. It's National Wine Day. Yes, it is, Melbourne. Don't mind a Pinot from the Mornington Peninsula, sometimes a Merlot, but of course, drink responsibly. Well, happy Friday. Let's get to the weekend right now with more music and less talk that feels good with Taylor Swift.

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1: 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It's Simon Diggaz here. Our weekend superstars are back. Ty Frost, Byron Webb playing the best soundtrack. And it's our last weekend of winter, isn't it? Partly cloudy days, tops of around 15. We're going to ring old school style with ABBA and more on the way.
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0: Who do you think's going to win tonight, the Doggies or the Pies? 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It's coming up to 3. 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
16: 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There are delays following a breakdown in the Domain Tunnel with heavy delays back to Burke Road. We've got emergency works on the Monash Freeway near Tinks Road with the left-hand lane closed in both directions. Outbound delays back to Stud Road and inbound delays back to the Princess Highway. And we've got the Hume Freeway slowing outbound off the Ring Road, then approaching Donnybrook Road. 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And that's the latest traffic on Smooth 91.5.
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17: Good afternoon, I'm Michelle Stevenson. The death toll in Nepal has risen to 469 as search and rescue crews battle difficult conditions to find survivors. The federal government has deployed crisis response experts to help locate 39 Australians still unaccounted for after a landslide triggered catastrophic flash flooding. More than 1,300 people are still missing, and the destruction of bridges and roads is hampering efforts to find them. Sexism, misogyny and sexual harassment in schools is much more widespread than previously thought, according to a nationwide survey. Monash University has been speaking with more than 2,600 teachers to examine their experiences in the classroom. Australian Education Union President Karina Haythorpe says the results are worrying.
18: Some of the concerning findings include female teachers that are reporting sexual harassment and a lack of respect from male students, including particular language and behaviour that really reflects disturbing beliefs about male superiority. And so we are concerned this report's a real wake-up call for government.
17: Former AFL star Nikki Winmar has been jailed for 6 months over a violent assault against a woman last year. The 60-year-old was found guilty of three counts of assault after he dragged the woman by the hair before repeatedly bashing her in Victoria's north. He'll also be subject to a community corrections order for 1 year after his release. Unions say a nationwide strike by FedEx workers is not about pay, but about stopping American-style working conditions. Staff walked off the job for 2 hours, calling for job security guarantees and accusing the company of refusing to offer protections against AI and automation. And Gwyneth Paltrow and Chris Martin's son is following in his dad's footsteps, Moses playing his first gig in the same corner of London where Coldplay launched their career. To sport, a former Rabbitoh Jai Arrow will make a special return to the field against another of his former clubs tomorrow. The Titans will don their Stand With Jai jersey as part of a celebration of his career. Coach Josh Haney says he's pleased they could make it happen for him.
19: Really glad that, yeah, as a club we can get around it. I know our guys, a lot of them know Jai quite well, and so they want to go out and honour the occasion with a good performance.
17: Well, round 26 continues tonight with the Sea Eagles hosting the Dragons at Four Pines Park. And in AFL, the Collingwood regains Isaac Quaynor and Pat Lipinski for tonight's wildcard final against the Western Bulldogs at the G. Tim English returns for the Dogs.
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17: Show is clearing. We're dropping to 8 degrees overnight, a partly cloudy one tomorrow. We're heading for a top of 15. Looking further ahead, it's going to be cloudy for your Sunday, but that cloud should clear for Monday. And that's the latest on Smooth.
21: Thanks, Michelle. Hello, I'm Alicia Loxley. Disgraced footballer Nikki Winmar jailed for 6 months for assaulting a woman.
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25: A Beautiful Noise, the Neil Diamond musical, is now playing at the Princess Theatre. Caroline, Crackle and Rosie, Cherry Cherry. The songs you know and love in one hit Broadway musical. Tickets are selling fast, so don't miss your chance to see this feel-good musical before it leaves Melbourne. Book today.
0: We've had a couple of showers, scattered showers this afternoon, but we're feeling good, aren't we, Melbourne? It's a Friday. We're heading towards our final weekend of winter. Can you believe it's spring next week? All right. 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

0: You bet it's Wham. I'm your man. We guarantee more music and less talk that feels good here at Smooth FM on a Friday with the Cardigans, Ice House and Olivia Dean in the country very soon too. Great song, Man I Need. It's Simon Diaz here. Quick check of the roads for Friday. Maybe it's the Friday rush home with Patricia Rushen coming up, as well as the Big O. You got it.
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2: 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There are delays following a breakdown in the Domain Tunnel with heavy delays back to Burke Road. We've got emergency works on the Monash Freeway near Tinks Road with the left-hand lane closed in both directions. Outbound delays back to Stud Road and inbound delays back to the Princess Highway. And we've got the Hume Freeway slowing outbound off the Ring Road, then approaching Donnybrook Road. 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And that's the latest traffic on Smooth 91.5.
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0: Yeah, just grooving towards the weekend now with Jamiroquai, Patrice Rush and Feels Good on Melbourne's Smooth FM. And right across the final weekend of winter too, starts tomorrow from 6, the perfect playlist. We're looking at partly cloudy, tops around 15 degrees. And whatever you're up to, you can stream us wherever you go through that Smooth Player app. Download it today. All the Smooths are there, including Smooth Relax, Smooth 80s, even Smooth Rock, I notice. All right, traffic and news is next.
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22: 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There's a multi-crash on the Tullamarine Freeway heading outbound before Racecourse Road. Two lanes are closed and heavy delays back to the Westgate Freeway. A crash in Box Hill on Station Street heading north before Whitehorse Road. One lane is closed and we've got a crash in Northcote on High Street at Westgarth Street. It's heavy in both directions. 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And that's the latest traffic on Smooth 91.5.
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23: Good afternoon, I'm Michelle Stevenson. The Foreign Minister says the scale of the disaster in Nepal is making it difficult to get information about missing Australians. The number of Aussies unaccounted for has increased to 39, while the death toll has climbed to almost 500. DFAT officials are now on the ground in the country helping to track them down. Penny Wong says they'll deploy more personnel in the coming days.
24: The first priority is for us to do everything we can first on the ground to ascertain the whereabouts and the status of Australians, to confirm their welfare, and second, to ensure we provide whatever information we can to the next of kin. We're doing that.
23: Well, the Australian government has also announced a $5 million assistance package to help with recovery efforts. The Victorian government has pulled its contentious working from home laws bill set for debate today in the upper house. There are only two sitting weeks left before the election for the laws to be passed, and that means Premier Ben Carroll will have little chance of being able to push the legislation through Parliament before November's state election. Disgraced former footballer Nicky Winmar will appeal his six-month prison sentence. The 60-year-old was today jailed after being found guilty of attacking a woman in northern Victoria. A court heard he twisted the woman's arm, dragged her by the hair, and repeatedly smashed her head against a door. Toxic chemicals, including radioactive uranium, have been found in an illicit cigarette brand sold in Australia. Carcinogenic cadmium was found in much higher concentrations in Double Happiness smokes than in legal cigarettes. Former Deputy Chief Medical Officer Dr. Nick Coatsworth says the government should be doing more to warn people about the dangers.
25: People are turning to these products because they're available, they're cheap, and they don't have an awareness of, firstly, how dangerous they are in terms of the content. I mean, I said arsenic and cadmium. I didn't say the big one, which was uranium.
23: And H5 bird flu has been confirmed in a dolphin in South Australia. It's the first time in Australia the disease has been detected in the species, but infections in dolphins have been reported in other countries. While 24 researchers will be evacuated from a remote Australian island due to fears of bird flu reaching the area. To sport, and there'll be plenty at stake tonight when the Panthers host the Bulldogs at CommBank Stadium. The Panthers looking to improve their for and against, with the minor premiership going down to the wire, while the Bulldogs have to win to keep their top eight hopes alive. And defender Isaac Quaynor and midfielder Pat Lipinski will return for the Magpies this evening when they face the Western Bulldogs in the historic wildcard round final at the G. Fremantle small forward Isaiah Dudley has committed an extra year on his current deal with the Dockers. Dudley joins defender Oscar McDonald and rookie midfielder Toby Wan in penning the new deals.
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23: Showers clearing, we're dropping to 8 degrees overnight. Partly cloudy tomorrow, heading for a top of 15. Looking further ahead, it's cloudy for your Sunday, cloud clearing for Monday. Now let's see what's happening on 9 News tonight.
1: Thanks, Michelle. Hello, I'm Alicia Loxley. Disgraced footballer Nicky Winmar jailed for 6 months for assaulting a woman.
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26: Oh, Melbourne, we love a Friday, a sea of footy colours tonight too, the Pies and the Bulldogs, and we're feeling good with the final day of Book Week 2. All right, let's get home to that weekend with more music, Less Talk and Ronan Keating.

0: Friday Rush Home feels good on Melbourne's Smooth FM. More music and less talk to get you to the weekend. Simon Diggs here with the Queen of Pop and Robbie Williams bringing his Britpop tour to Melbourne this November too. We like Sir Robbie Williams, don't we? All right, you'll need your scarf tonight if you're heading into town to watch Wildcard Round, the Doggies, the Pies, go Doggies, and of course Carlton to Melbourne tomorrow night. Go Blue Baggers. All right, the Bee Gees coming up, a little Smooth Disco. I've got Matchbox 20, but first.
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2: 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Some crashes to watch out for at the moment. A multi-car crash on the Tulla Freeway outbound before Racecourse Road. Two right-hand lanes affected there and traffic is heavy back to the Westgate Freeway. An accident too in Narre Warren, Cranbourne Road, southbound up to the Princess Highway in the right-hand lane. Maybe use Hallam Road there. A crash in Pakenham, Princess Highway, outbound before Tumuck Valley Road. And also look out for an accident in Moonee Ponds, Pascoe Vale Road, south of Buckley Street. Overnight, Westgate Tunnel and Westgate Freeway exit lane closures. Eastbound, 30 August. Westbound, 31 August. From 9pm to 5am. For detours, see linked website. And that's the latest traffic on Smooth 91.5.
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9: 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But crashes watch out for the moment. One in Ascot Vale, Mount Alexander Road, outbound after Ken Street. Got an accident in Pakenham as well. Princess Highway, outbound before Tumark Valley Road. And got delays following an earlier crash, a multi-car crash on the Tulla Freeway. It's outbound before Racecourse Road there. Traffic is heavy back to the Westgate Freeway as a result. Also got a breakdown on the Ring Road, Altona bound before the Tulla Freeway in the right-hand lane. Delays there back to Sydney Road. Stuck in traffic again? Start planning your escape now at Flight Centre. 7-night South Pacific Family Cruise from $2,719 for four. Book now at Flight Centre. And that's the latest traffic on Smooth 91.5.
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10: Good afternoon, I'm Michelle Stevenson. An Australian caught in the tragic flooding in Nepal has made contact with her parents and confirmed she is alive. The 26-year-old was able to connect with her family this morning. She was hiking the Langtang track, which is in the flooding region, but managed to make it to safety along with Nepalese hikers on foot before phoning her parents. Meantime, vigils are being planned across Australia as the search for other survivors continues. The death toll has risen to almost 500, with more than 1,300 people still unaccounted for. Australians with family in the area are being urged to reach out for support. The Red Cross's Adrian Prowse says the Restoring Family Link service can be used to check on loved ones.
11: This is deliberately there set up to reconnect families who, exactly in these scenarios, have lost contact with loved ones as a result of a disaster or a crisis. And we've got a team who can work with local teams on the ground to do their best to see if they can reconnect loved ones.
10: Educators are calling for better protocols and proper resourcing to challenge misogynistic behaviour in schools. A Monash University survey suggests sexism and discrimination in classrooms is much more widespread than previously thought. More than three quarters of surveyed teachers are reporting seeing or experiencing gendered violence. Victoria's controversial working from home laws are now in doubt. Premier Ben Carroll has unexpectedly pulled the bill from being introduced for debate in the upper house after coming coming under intense fire from business groups who have urged him to abandon the laws altogether. There's been a spike in deadly drug overdoses across the country, according to latest figures. A Pennington Institute report shows more than 2,500 unintentional drug-induced deaths were recorded from 2023 to 24. That's the highest number on record. And CNN has apologised to Dolly Parton's family for using the wrong photo of the country star while covering her death. The American News Channel mistakenly showing the photo of Dolly impersonator instead. To sport, and Fremantle forward Isaiah Dudley, defender Oscar McDonald and rookie midfielder Toby Wan have all signed contract extensions with the club. And round 26 of the NRL action continues tonight with a doubleheader. Manly take on the Dragons. Later on, the Panthers face the Bulldogs. While the Titans are gearing up to host a dominant Rabbitohs side tomorrow, the Gold Coast squad delivered a strong first half against the Sharks last week but ended up losing by 8 points. Coach Josh Haney says he's proud of the team's resilience.
12: I was really happy with how we went after it. It's the kind of footy we've displayed for much of this year. I feel like we've sort of gone through a little flat spot and we're coming out of that, and I thought last week was evidence of that.
13: When moving house, look no further than the White Glove Mover, and nothing will be a problem. 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
10: Showers clearing. We're dropping to 8 degrees overnight. Partly cloudy tomorrow, heading for a top of 15. Looking further ahead, it's cloudy for your Sunday. Cloud clearing for Monday. Now let's see what's happening on 9 News tonight.
14: Thanks, Michelle. Hello, I'm Alicia Loxley. Disgraced footballer Nicky Winmar jailed for 6 months for assaulting a woman.
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20: It's funny, isn't it? You wait all week for this exact moment on a Friday to roll around and it just never disappoints. So good. I hope you're well. 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And this lady next month playing the AFL Grand Final. Kylie for you now.

0: Isn't it such a great song from Culture Club? It's through the hymn, Love Playing Church of the Poison Mind. And Friday, feeling pretty good too. Hope you're well with Byron Withian, rolling out more music and stuff for you. The end of book week for the kids. Lots of dressing up this week. Hopefully the end of your working week now too. And if you're in that traffic, we're going to check in on that for you now. It's Smooth. Right after it, Earth, Wind and Fire. And Taylor Swift, add to that Friday feeling for you next to Smooth.
1: Melbourne's traffic on Smooth 91.5.
2: 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A breakdown to watch out for at the moment in Narre Warren on the Princess Highway, outbound at Narre Warren North Road. It's in the right-hand turning lane there. After that, no other major issues at the moment. It is slow, though, on the Hume, outbound off the Ring Road past O'Hearn's Road, then between Craigieburn Road and Donnybrook Road. Also slow at the moment on the Ring Road, Greensboro bound past the Deer Park Bypass, then from the Tulla Freeway to Pascoe Vale Road.

0: 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And that's the latest traffic on Smooth 91.5.
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0: so good. Ed Sheeran here on Melbourne Smooth FM, and before that, Bryan Adams, who's coming out to play our Summer of 2027 in Melbourne. Yeah, a couple of shows lined up at Rod Laver Arena in March next year, supported by Natalie Imbruglia, which should be good. A few minutes away from six, Byron with here on our drive home for actually our last Friday of winter. How good is that thought? And with spring about to spring, we'll go check in on our Smooth News, see how it's looking for the next few days before some great Friday songs, including George Michael and the Spice Girls on the way here on Melbourne Smooth.
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20: 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A crash on the Ring Road, Greensboro bound at Boundary Road. Two right-hand lanes closed there. Traffic is heavy back to the Princess Westgate interchange. A breakdown in Narre Warren, Princess Highway, outbound at Narre Warren North Road. Big crowd expected tonight at the MCG for the footy. Watch out for extra foot traffic near there. And Barassi Way is currently closed as a result. Slow at the moment too on the Calder Freeway outbound from the Ring Road to Calder Park Drive. Overnight, Westgate Tunnel and Westgate Freeway exit lane closures. Eastbound 30 August, westbound 31 August from 9pm to 5am. For detours, see linked website. And that's the latest traffic on Smooth 91.5.
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21: Good evening, I'm Michelle Stevenson. Foreign Minister Penny Wong is planning talks with her Nepali counterpart to discuss the flood disaster to grip the country. Close to 500 people have been confirmed dead, while one Australian has made contact with her parents. The 26-year-old was hiking in the flooded region when she managed to walk out to safety before phoning family. Senator Wong says her department is doing all it can to confirm the welfare of other Australians trapped in the region.
22: Within the next 48 hours, we'll have an initial rapid response team of three people. I am speaking to the Nepalese Foreign Minister later today and obviously we'll talk through with them any additional assistance that they are seeking from us.
21: China has paused its rescue operations in Tibet as a lake formed by debris from the initial landslide begins overflowing. There are concerns the spill could lead to further flooding in the region as crews are headed towards that area. Unions say a nationwide strike by FedEx workers is not about pay, but about stopping American-style working conditions. Staff walked off the job for 2 hours, calling for job security guarantees and accusing the company of refusing to offer protections against AI and automation. Former AFL star Nikki Winmar has been jailed for 6 months over a violent assault against a woman last year. The 60-year-old was found guilty of 3 counts of assault after he dragged the woman by her hair before repeatedly bashing her in Victoria's North. He does plan on appealing. King Harald V of Norway has died, according to the European country's royal court. The 89-year-old monarch has been in hospital for more than 10 days in a very serious condition. And Gwyneth Paltrow and Chris Martin's son is following in his dad's footsteps, Moses, playing his first gig in the same corner of London where Coldplay launched their career. To sport, a former Rabbitoh Jai Arrow will make a special return to the field against another of his former clubs tomorrow. The Titans will don their Stand With Jai jersey as part of a celebration of his career. Coach Josh Haney says he's pleased they could make it happen for him.
23: Really glad that, yeah, as a club we can get around it. I know our guys, a lot of them know Jai quite well, and so they want to go out and honour the occasion with a good performance.
21: Well, round 26 continues tonight with the Seagulls hosting the Dragons at Four Pines Park. And in AFL, the Collingwood regains Isaac Quainer and Pat Lipinski for tonight's wildcard final against the Western Bulldogs at the G. Tim English returns for the Dogs.
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21: Showers clearing. We're dropping to 8 degrees overnight. Partly cloudy tomorrow, heading for a top of 15. Looking further ahead, it's cloudy for your Sunday. Cloud clearing for Monday. Now let's see what's happening on 9 News tonight.
25: Thanks, Michelle. Hello, I'm Alicia Loxley. Disgraced footballer Nikki Winmar jailed for 6 months for assaulting a woman.
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3: Two whole days of weekend ahead. I know that thought is so good. I hope you well. Byron with you this afternoon at Smooth FM. 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Smooth.

0: sounds even better on a Friday. I reckon it's Smooth FM with the Spice Girls and Love playing Boney M in there. Too sunny. Let's get ready to shake off that last weekend of winter this weekend. It's so good. And a reminder to put you in a great mood, ready for the weekend ahead. Tonight at 7, the best nightclub around. Well, best nightclub if you don't feel like going out or dressing up. Simon Disco Diaz will open the doors to our Friday night old school disco for you tonight at 7. Hope you're doing it. It's fun.
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0: Slice from Seal and the Big Song from Batman at Smoothie Town. 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Getting closer to our smooth old school disco underway at 7. However, let's check it on the roads and see how they're holding up for you now at Smooth.
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2: Census night was Tuesday the 11th of August. 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Crash to watch out for in Somerton. Somerton Road westbound prior to Reservoir Road there. Still got issues after the earlier crash on the Ring Road, Greensboro bound to Boundary Road. Two right-hand lanes closed there and traffic is heavy back to the Princess Westgate interchange. Reports for crash 2 in Canterbury. Canterbury Road eastbound after Baldwin Road. And watch out for a breakdown on the Calder Freeway outbound before Green Gully Road in the right-hand lane there. 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Bob Jane T-Marts, they'll look after you. And that's the latest traffic on Smooth 91.5.
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0: So many songs, so many great songs. Smooth FM getting ready to fire up our final weekend of winter for the year. I know that thought alone is so good, isn't it? We're going to do having some fun as well next. Simon Disco Diaz is in to join you with our Friday night old school disco. Smooth, enjoy. I know you will.
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0: 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The Doors are now open.
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And the best bit is, it's non-stop till 9. 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
1: Ladies and gentlemen, this is Mumble number 5.
0: And this is Smooth's Old School Disco. Simon Diaz here. Thank you so much for coming to the disco. Going to praise you with Fatboy Slim soon. Oh, big song from Depeche Mode, but right now, Busy Boy. It's Lou Bega.

We love making your Friday night feel good between 7 and 9. It's Smooth's non-stop old-school disco. Simon Diaz here, about to get into the groove. We're going to feel good with Madonna. Kylie's in there too, as well as the Bee Gees. But now, this was mighty. Fatboy Slim, Norman Cook. It's Praise You right now on Smooth FM.

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12: 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And starting back with the Backstreet Boys right now on Smooth.

0: That song makes me feel good. The Cars and Drive on Smooth. Here we are at the pointy end of the footy season. 4 weeks till the AFL Grand Final. 5 weeks till the NRL Grand Final. How's your team going? My Bombers, they're regrouping. New coach, really excited about that. NRL, Tigers, well, they got my heart beating for the right reasons at the right time. Just love the footy. 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Cam Datto celebrating the wins with Mariah Carey next on Smooth.
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0: Yeah, hard to imagine a world without that tune. Love it. And to all the Olivia Dean fans who have tickets to see her in concert, the countdown is on. Her Art of Loving tour starts in Melbourne on Monday, 5th of October. Cam Daddo with a Friday night anthem from Tina Turner. Coming up, keep it smooth.
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2: Friday night on Smooth Heights, Cam Dado with you. Do you ever go to karaoke and find it impossible to find a song to sing? If Ali, my wife, is keen, our go-to is Islands in the Stream. Otherwise, give me Neil Diamond, 1969 to 72, anything in that pocket. Yeah. If you're brave enough to have a crack at this song, go, you good thing. Beyonce, right now.

0: Feeling good, Tony Braxton, Unbreak My Heart. Hey, look at us, coming out of the winter hibernation. There's new buds on the trees, the temps are up, with a beginning of spring scent on the breeze, and more music on the way. Cam Daddo with you till midnight. This guy, he's on our playlist for good reason. He's iconic, you'll love it. John Farnham's coming up soon on Smooth.
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0: Oh, yeah. That one. All class. It is Friday night after all on Smooth. 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
0: 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You could also be down to win $2,000. How good's that? You gave Lady A the thumbs up, so here's a ripper of a song. 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

0: On your feel-good music station, KC and JoJo, it's All My Life. We played Christopher Cross, Arthur's theme, earlier. All our Yacht Rock fans rejoice, and well, to that. There's a great doco called Yacht Rock, a documentary. I love that. Chronicles the rise and fall and rise again of music epitomised by artists such as Christopher Cross, Michael McDonald, oh, the clean sound of Toto in the late 70s and early 80s. Keith Urban is putting his stamp on it with his latest release. So good. Cam Dabo, continuing our More Music Evening with Kelly Clarkson's Because of You. It's coming up next. Keep it smooth.
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0: It's a great song to end by shift. Stellar stuff. Cam Daddo saying goodnight. Thank you for joining me. Have a great weekend. And if you're an early bird, join Melissa Doyle in the morning from 6. And Richard Wilkins and David Campbell will share a few laughs with you across Saturday and Sunday as well. Join me again from 9 tomorrow night. And I'll leave you with these words. Remember, less said, soon amended. Dream big. Smooth.
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18: Melbourne's traffic on Smooth 91.5.
19: City Road Brunswick is closed between Davey Street and Mitchell Street for tramworks until Thursday, 3 September. Businesses remain open. Expect delays. Visit the Transport Victoria website. Monash Freeway is open again outbound at Blackburn Road after an earlier police incident. All lanes now open. The Greensborough-bound entry ramp from Plenty Road, Bundoora to the Ring Road is closed until 5 o'clock Monday for works. And a section of Sydney Road Brunswick is closed between Moreland Road and Albion Street for tramworks. 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Partly cloudy and 15 degrees, the same again tomorrow, 9 degrees now. 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And that's the latest traffic on Smooth 91.5.
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20: Good morning. One of the last few mornings of winter, and I don't know if you're like me, battling a cold, so sorry about the voice. I feel okay, but just don't sound all that good. But I reckon the music will help, certainly will help me. The goddaughter of the beloved Dolly Parton, Miley Cyrus, is on the way with Flowers, but I thought we'd kick it off this morning with one of my favourites. Here's A Little Faith with George Michael.

0: Because I gotta have faith. I gotta have faith. 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

0: Some BGs on Smooth this morning, keeping you company on a Saturday morning. Mel Doyle joining you. Apologies for the nasally voice. Gosh, I feel like I'm one of just about everybody with the cold that's going around. How cute earlier in the week, International Dog Day. I celebrated Margaret. Hope you celebrated the pooches in your life. So fun to see so many photos popping up on socials. If your phone's anything like mine, it's full of dog pictures. I've got some great music coming up. The best things in life are free. Janet Jackson and Luther Vandross right after the break.
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0: Well, that one's getting us up and about for a Saturday on your feel-good music station, Smooth FM. Mel Doyle with you. Good morning to all the cafes, the bakeries opening up. I've got Clocks from Coldplay coming up after 7 on Smooth.
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7: Census night was Tuesday, the 11th of August. 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We've got a crash, Morven East on Dandenong Road heading out of the city past Belgrave Road. A car on fire on the Hume Freeway heading outbound O'Hearns Road on the off-ramp with one lane closed. Works on the Monash Freeway at Yarra Boulevard. The right-hand lane is closed in both directions. Speeds are down to 40. 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Partly cloudy and 15 degrees, the same again tomorrow with a top of 15 degrees. We've got 9 degrees now. 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And that's the latest traffic on Smooth 91.5.
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21: Good morning, I'm Eleanor Quirk. An Australian woman survived the Nepalese flood disaster as the desperate search for survivors continues. 38 Aussies remain missing after a wall of water devastated the area along the Nepal-Tibet border. DFATS made contact with a 26-year-old woman who's now trekking to safety on foot. New research has painted a grim picture of the mental health and financial issues facing farmers. The Black Dog Institute survey found 4 out of 10 farmers are considering leaving the industry, while more than half of those surveyed say they're relying on other jobs to survive. Many say they're not coping. Lifeline's number 131114. New research suggests embedding physiotherapists in emergency departments could save the health system millions. The Sydney University studies found a number of common reasons for ED presentations could be dealt with by physios instead of emergency doctors. Associate Professor Gustavo Mercado says it would significantly reduce wait times.
22: Patients are seen 40 minutes faster and they're discharged from hospital 1 hour sooner than the traditional medical pathway. And also it's, patients were highly satisfied with the care they received and it saves money to the hospital.
21: And the Prince and Princess of Wales have taken a brief break from their private summer holiday to issue a statement sending their condolences to the victims in Nepal.
1: Exhibition is on now at Lexus of Brighton. 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
21: The Western Bulldogs have kept their season alive with a thrilling 3-point win over Collingwood. Magpie Tim Membry had a chance at goal after the final siren but sent it wide to fall just short. Collingwood coach Craig McRae says the side's already looking ahead to next year.
23: We're just in the business of getting better. At what level? I'm not sure, but we'll be pushing hard. We put ourselves in a position to have a salary cap for the first time that's got a healthy bank balance, for the want of a better term, and we're in the business of improving ourselves. So now the season's finished, we probably get a bit deeper into those things.
21: And you're up to date on the latest from the newsroom.
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0: 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Hey, love seeing Darren Hayes back in Australia. So here he is out front of Savage Garden.

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0: 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Doesn't make it so embarrassing, does it, that way? 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
19: Melbourne's traffic on Smooth 91.5.
20: 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We've got a collision on the Hume Freeway at Craigieburn Road with one lane closed in both directions. Heavy delays also in both directions with speeds at 40. There's a trailer on fire on the Monash Freeway heading outbound at the South Gippsland Freeway and works over the weekend in Bundoora. On the Ring Road Greensboro bound on the entry ramp from Plenty Road, it's closed until 5 a.m. Monday. 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Aldi, good different. Partly cloudy and 15 degrees, 9 degrees now. 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And that's the latest traffic on Smooth 91.5.
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21: Good morning, I'm Eleanor Quirk. 38 Australians are among the 2,400 people still missing in flood-ravaged Nepal. As the death toll hits 590, a Sydney family has received the news they'd been desperate for, with 26-year-old Australian Cara Severino making contact from the devastated region. Tom Fletcher from the UN's Emergency Relief says thousands remain isolated.
22: At the moment, we're focused on getting help to about 45,000 people in immediate need of support. We've got search and rescue teams mobilised from across the region, and then we've got teams from across the UN family, NGOs and so on heading up there with food, water, medicine, and then of course shelter.
21: One Nation's demanding the Prime Minister increase its staffing allocation to bring it on par with the Greens. Leader Pauline Hanson claiming her party has now reached the threshold for the increase. It comes as One Nation faces another crucial test today in a by-election in WA. A dead dolphin that's washed up on a beach south of Adelaide's tested positive for bird flu. There are concerns cases will continue rising as the disease continues to cross over from birds to mammals. And a Netflix boss has responded to the speculation about Meghan Markle's on-again, off-again role in a Guy Ritchie series, answering questions about the royal's rumoured casting in The Gentleman. Mandy Levin gave a cryptic response, simply responding with "all bets are off."
23: Exhibition is on now at Lexus of Brighton. 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Book a test drive today at Lexus of Brighton.
21: The Western Bulldogs have booked a spot in the finals after a wild card win in a thriller at the MCG, defeating Collingwood by 3 points. Dogs coach Luke Beveridge says it was an arm wrestle from start to finish.
24: It was a pretty ballistic game in the end. I mean, the heart settled down, but when there's that many lead changes late in the game and you're torn between where your numbers should be, it's difficult to get your calculations right, but obviously some of those late centre clearances were crucial. Yeah, never felt comfortable.
21: And you're up to date on the latest from the newsroom.
25: Boating, camping, fishing is BCF and fun. Here's your weather forecast for the days to come. Clearing rain on Saturday, Sunday is ho-hum. So if you need wet weather gear, come in, we'll show you some. Boating, camping, fishing is BCF and fun. Lows both nights of 9 degrees, 16 minimum. No matter what the weather, you'll still get plenty done. Because boating, camping, fishing is BCF and fun. Hey!
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0: It is always lovely to start the weekend with you and plenty of music that I know you love. 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Player app and tell us the songs that you would love to hear to go into the draw to win the cash. Maybe it's this one. It's a good sing-along.

0: Some Flashdance on Smooth FM. Getting our Saturday underway. You're with Mel Doyle. Good morning. On the way, Bruno Mars, the biggest tour news this week. He just announced he's bringing a romantic tour to Australia in February and March of next year. Very excited. And special guests, Tyler and Anderson .Paak as DJ Pee-wee. So don't miss the tour of the year. You can register for pre-sale now. Head to livenation.com.au. So I've got to play Marry You next on Smooth.
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8: Melbourne's traffic on Smooth 91.5.
9: 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Partly cloudy and 15 degrees, the same again tomorrow. We've got 10 degrees now. 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

0: Good morning. Well, nice to be up bright and early with you on Smooth Mel Doyle. Loving these last few days of winter. And I've got Michael Jackson's Black or White to keep us moving next.
1: 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Turn into BP and it's tick done.
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5: Melbourne's traffic on Smooth 91.5.
8: Sydney Road, Brunswick is closed between Davey Street and Mitchell Street for tramworks until Thursday 3 September. Businesses remain open. Expect delays. Visit the Transport Victoria website. There's a crash on the Hume Freeway at Craigieburn Road with one lane closed in both directions. Speeds are at 40. Use the Hume Highway instead. Delays now easing after an earlier breakdown on the Westgate Bridge heading outbound on the upslope. We've got works over the weekend in Bundoora on the Ring Road Greensborough-bound entry ramp from Plenty Road. 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Partly cloudy and 15 degrees, 10 degrees now. 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And that's the latest traffic on Smooth 91.5.
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19: Good morning, I'm Eleanor Quirk. The number of Australians missing in flood-ravaged Nepal has risen to 41 as the desperate search for survivors continues. At least 600 people are now confirmed dead, with thousands more unaccounted for. Among the heartbreaks, some hope, with a 26-year-old Australian woman who had been missing in the area making contact with her Sydney family overnight. Assistant Foreign Affairs Minister Matt Thistlethwaite says Australian officials are now trying to reach her.
20: Her family have put out a statement to say that she has made contact. She is attempting to get out of the area. Unfortunately, because of the road closures and telecommunications infrastructure being down, she's attempting to hike out of the area.
19: Pet owners are being reminded to take precautions after another mammal tested positive for bird flu on Australian shores. A dead dolphin found on a South Australian beach, the latest case as the virus continues to spread across species. One Nation's facing another test today as voters go to the polls in WA's by-election, and Dolly Parton's loved ones have gathered for a private service at her Nashville burial site. The music legend's family laying flowers at the cemetery where the 80-year-old will be laid to rest alongside her husband of 50 years.
21: Exhibition is on now at Lexus of Brighton. 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
19: The Western Bulldogs have booked a spot in the finals after a wild card win in a thriller at the MCG, defeating Collingwood by 3 points. Dogs coach Luke Beveridge says it was an arm wrestle from start to finish.
22: It was a pretty ballistic game in the end. I mean, the heart's settled down, but when there's that many lead changes late in the game and you're torn between where your numbers should be, it's difficult to get your calculations right, but obviously some of those late centre clearances were crucial. It never felt comfortable.
19: And you're up to date on the latest from the newsroom.
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0: Lisa Stansfield on Smooth FM all around the world this morning. Nice to have you with me, Mel Doyle. Saturdays just feel good, don't they, with the best playlist. And what a week. Oh my gosh, of course, mourning the fabulous Dolly Parton. But there's so many wonderful quotes attributed to her. What a woman. She clearly was a fabulous champion of women. I think my favourite when she said, be more like Dolly. Dream big. Wear the sparkle, laugh loudly. Yeah, words we can live by. Plenty more Smooth favourites on the way this morning, so enjoy them with me, Mel Doyle.
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6: 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Some of the cheapest unleaded, $187.9 at Metro Brunswick West, $189.9 at Metro Dingley Village. Some of the cheapest diesel, $234.9 at Metro Brunswick West and $236.9 at Metro Sunshine. 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Partly cloudy and 15 degrees, 10 degrees now. 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

0: Well, I reckon that one just about sums up the morning. Smooth is your weekend feel-good station. So glad you could spend the early part with me. Richard's in next, and he's got a favourite from Rick Astley on the way, so you enjoy that with him. And enjoy the last Saturday of winter. Woohoo! I'll be back with you on Smooth bright and early tomorrow from 6. Bye.
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